She worked the bowl, she break it down, she take it low. 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And money, money she making, look at the way she's shaking. Make you wanna touch her, wanna taste her. Have you lusting for her? Going crazy, face it.

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1: Rosetta. 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Yeah, the picker. Picture the fingers, right? Okay.

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1: 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I hope we pass the audition.
2: This is KR1 Sound of Holland. Yee!

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And I called your name like an addicted to cocaine, calls for the stars.

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1: Hello?
2: Lady, we've just kidnapped your husband. Have $800,000 ready by tomorrow night. And lady, no police, or you'll never see your husband alive again.
1: Hello?

0: Hello.
1: And lady, here's your husband. Prove that we're not playing any games.
2: Hi, honey. Listen, I'm okay. Just make sure you do whatever they tell you, and whatever you do, don't go to the police.

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1: 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Drive out to the abandoned shack on Highway 16. Throw the package of money out the window and keep driving. And remember, lady, no

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2: En can you say is Scheveningen?
3: That's a little join. Every Dutchman asked me to say that kind of places. What was the name?
2: Scheveningen.
3: No, I don't think I can call that Scheveningen.
2: Well, that's almost right.
3: Almost right.
2: Yeah.
3: Oh, thank
2: so you're
3: you
2: like
3: very
2: in Liverpool.
3: Much. Yes.
2: Have you got an open fire in your room?
3: No, but a lot of candles burning inside this place.
2: A lot of candles?
3: Yes, and a red,
2: which clothes do you wear?
3: Wine.
2: Which clothes do you wear at the moment? A very romantic dress.
3: I disappoint you. I think I must disappoint you. It is just the pair of trousers.
2: A pair of trousers. Very romantic blue jean, Maria.
3: No, not
4: and
3: blue
4: butterflies
3: jean,
4: in your stomach.
2: Just English
3: what
2: trousers.
3: Did you say?
2: Butterflies in your stomach.
3: Butterflies in my stomach. No, I haven't butterflies.
2: Not yet. Not yet. In a few seconds, you've got real great butterflies in your stomach.
3: Oh, thank
2: very,
3: you. Thank
2: very
3: you
2: romantic.
3: Very much.
2: So you like that, isn't it?
3: Yes, I like it very much. Thank you. Kiss.
2: Kiss. Oh, rude. Cute, rude. You hear that?
4: One for you, one for me.
3: Thank you. Bye for Maria.
2: Thank you very much.
3: Bye-bye.
2: Romantic
3: bye.
2: Maria. Bye now. Wow, Ritz, dat was lachen.

And when I was 12 years old, my daddy took me to the circus, the greatest show on earth. There were clowns and elephants and dancing bears, and a beautiful lady in pink tights flew high above our heads. And as I sat there watching, I had the feeling that something was missing. I don't know what, but

And then I fell in love with the most wonderful boy in the world. We'd take long walks down by the river, or just sit for hours gazing into each other's eyes. We were so very much in love. And then one day, he went away, and I thought I'd die, but I didn't. And when I didn't, I said to myself, is that all there is to love?

I know what you must be saying to yourselves. 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Oh no, not me. I'm not ready for that final disappointment. 'Cause I know, just as well as I'm standing here talking to you, that when that final moment comes and I'm breathing my last breath, I'll be saying to myself,

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I was happy as a lark. But now I go for walks, to the movies, maybe to the park. I have a seat on the same old bench to watch the children play. You know, tomorrow is their future. But for me, just another day. They all gather around me. 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We laugh, tell a few jokes, but it still doesn't ease my pain. 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I keep saying, she'll be back, but today, again.

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That's my grocery list. 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
1: Oh yeah. Oh yeah. Everything gonna be alright this morning. Oh yeah.

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It's Red Food with the

Werder 1, dan krijg je de 2. 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

Excuse me, sir. It appears you have a phone call. Would you like me to get it, or shall you get it yourself?

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0: You remember last year when you and I were here? 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And I remember looking at you then. And I remember thinking that Christmas must have been made for us. 'Cause darling, this is the time of year that you really need love. When it means so very, very much.
1: It'll be lonely.
0: So it'll be lonely this Christmas.

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